I'm gonna send a flood, gonna drown them out. This is brave, this is bruised, this is who I'm meant to be, this is me.

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2: And once again, unleashing the world of glitter. Here's Nikki.
3: Thank you. Yes, speaking of glitter, our very own Kylie Minogue. She's filled with it.
2: Isn't she?
3: And she's released a new single which features on her Netflix documentary. Light Up features in the final episode of the show, and it's said to capture the transformative feeling of being truly seen by someone who recognises the possibility in you, even in moments of loss, hurt, or uncertainty. Here is Kylie's latest single.

0: Nice.
1: The latest single, Light Up, and the Netflix documentary, Kylie, are both out now. The last Masters of the Universe trailer is here. Over 40 years ago, he saved his universe. He inspired a generation. Now He-Man returns, starring Nicholas Galitzine, Jared Leto, Camila Mendes, and Idris Elba. Here is the final trailer.
2: It seems the prodigal prince has returned.
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6: He's gonna run!
7: Hell yeah!
8: And you, Fisto!
9: Mr. Allen!
8: It's Allen, dude.
10: Hey, put your neck away.
11: It's something about this that reminds me of the Lego movie. I don't know why, but anyway.
1: Masters of the Universe is out in cinemas from June 5th. And Netflix has a new John Cena movie on the way called Little Brother.
11: Okay.
1: Cena's character has the perfect life, great job, loving family, and a thriving career as a real estate agent. Until his little brother, or is he, crashes back into his world as a full-blown agent of chaos, stress-testing every part of his carefully controlled existence. Also starring Michelle Monaghan and Eric Andre, here is the trailer for Little Brother.
12: I don't believe it, but I think that's my little brother from a charity thing in high school. Yeah, I barely remember.
13: Brother? Is that you?
14: He obviously doesn't have anywhere else to go. Maybe you can stay with us for a night or two.
12: What? Just that.
15: Get in here!
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14: Maybe he came back into your life for a reason.
12: Or maybe there's a stranger sleeping in our house.
1: Sounds a bit like Step Brothers.
11: Yeah,
1: like
11: a little bit.
1: That kind of buddy movie. Anyway, Little Brother is out on Netflix from June 26.
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0: Connor Nash returned to the side from a hamstring issue and concussion, respectively. Meantime, Adelaide's got Callum Archie back for the first time since round two when he hurt his hamstring. 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
2: We're still working on a crash in Mundajong that has South Western Highway closed in both directions between Norman Road and Watkins Road. Emergency services are now on site, but traffic is heavy on the approach. Otherwise, Kwinana Freeway southbound moving slowly, Hay Street to Mill Point Road, Canning Highway to Mount Henry Bridge and Russell Road, and seeing brake lights Rockingham Road southbound at Wattle Up Road in Wattle Up. Once we hit Mandurah, patience needed, Mandurah Road at Pinjarra Road, Pinjarra Road at Lakes Road, plus Mandurah Road at Leslie Street in Dudley Park. 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
3: Morning, partly cloudy for your Friday, 18 in Mandurah and Rockingham, 19 for Perth and Bunbury today. Mostly sunny and 17 degrees tomorrow. Sunday, mostly sunny and 20. Monday, sunny and 21. Showers back by Wednesday, they reckon. Currently 5 degrees in Maroona. Perth is on 7. It's 13 degrees in Rockingham and 12 in Mandurah. Come on,
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